0: Everybody's gonna be somebody. Well, everybody's gonna be somebody. Everybody's gonna be somebody. Well, everybody's gonna be somebody. Everybody's gonna be somebody. Well, everybody's gonna be somebody. Everybody's gonna be somebody. Well, everybody's gonna be somebody. Everybody's gonna be somebody. Well, everybody's gonna be somebody. Everybody's gonna be somebody. Well, everybody's gonna be somebody. Everybody's gonna be somebody. Well, everybody's gonna be somebody.
1: Y vamos con un segundo bloque. Energy se va a Rumnet. Everybody be somebody. Body remix de Mouse T y siguen los Honesty 69, I Never Took It, See the Date.

All the subtle flavors of my life are become bitter seeds and poison leaves without you. You represent what's true. I drain the color from the sky and turn blue without you. These arms lack a purpose, flapping like a hummingbird. I'm nervous cause I'm the left eye, you're the right. Would it not be madness to fight? We come one. In you, the song which rights my wrongs.

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I must be true to life. I must be true to life. Must be true to life. Deep down under there, I'm slaving after ya, yeah. Deep down under there. But I'm not groveling on them hot coals. Deep down and dirty, slaving to this rhythm here. I get deep down and dirty. Ain't nothing going on but this sound, man.

0: Discotech.
1: La la la la la la la la la la la. How do you say delicious? How do you say the lovely? How do you say delectable? How do you say divine? How do you say the with it? How do you say the groovy? How do you say define? How do you say the gorgeous? The lovely?

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Look at

0: Can I have it like that?
1: You got it like that.
0: Can I have it like that?
1: You got it like that.
0: Can I have it like that?
1: You got it like that.
0: Can I have it like that?
1: You got it like that.
0: Can I have it like that?
1: You got it like that.
0: Can I have it like that?
1: You got it like that.
0: Can I have it like that?
1: You got it like that.
0: Can I have it like that?
1: You got it like that.

0: It's worked so far, but we're not out yet.
1: I wanna know what you're thinking. There are some things you can't hide. I wanna know what you're feeling. Tell me what's on your mind.
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Some men you just can't reach. So you get what we had here last week, which is the way he wants it. Well, he gets it.

0: The chills that you spill up my back keep me filled with satisfaction when we're done. Satisfaction of what's to come.
1: I couldn't ask for another.
0: Your groove

pink elephants I'd see. Though I'd be drunk as I could be, I'd sing that song they sang to me about the time they called me Jackie. If I could be for only an hour, if I could be for an hour every day,

poetic justice of cause and effect, respect, love, compassion. This is my church. This is where I heal my hurts. For tonight, God is a DJ.